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It's going to take you to the top of the hour. Make sure you stay locked. Don't move that dial. Join me on the other side.

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4: Welcome back. You're tuned into the Groove Sessions. I'm Groove Meister, here for the next hour with you. Okay, no more new music now. It's all the classics and the rare grooves. Kicking off with Archie Bell and the Drowls, and the track is Don't Let Love Get You Down. And this is actually a remix by Mike Morrow.

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1: Okay, sticking with the 80s, this next track is Nova Casper with Turned On To You, and it dates back to 1986.

And yes, this is another cover for you soul connoisseurs that know your stuff. Originally done by 80s Ladies, which was released in 1980.

sounds of Gene Terrell with No Limit, and that one dates back to 1978. Hope everyone's enjoying the vibes. Got so many tunes to pack in and time is just flying. The next one now is Eloise Laws with Love Ain't Easy.

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It's Errol Ross with Take It Easy On Yourself. Very good advice.

Okay, this next track is another cover. It's by Leon Ware, and the track is Inside Your Love, which was originally done by Minnie Riperton in 1975, and this rendition by Leon Ware was released in 1980. Actually, 1979.

This track is by Alfie Silas, taken from her debut album, Alfie, and the track is Can't We Do It All Again?

Okay, going to have to cut that one short because running out of time. I want to squeeze one more track in. Going to finish the show with Prince Philip Mitchell. And the track is What Part of Heaven Do You Come From? Taken from his phenomenal album that was released in 1978, called Make It Good. So I want to thank everyone that joined me this evening. Silent listeners, chat room crew, Big Al, Jackie Loves Music, Samantha Lee, thanks for your company. My Instagram family and everyone that's tuned in wherever you are. I hope you enjoyed the show. Baljit, Emerson, thanks for your company as well. I appreciate it. And yeah, join me again next week. So I'm going to love you and leave you now. Till next week, look after yourselves. Good night and God bless.

0: Time to take a break, but we'll be back. 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

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You know.

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0: Now, this is I, Marshally. From a London, England, you know. A UK pressure radio, you know. We don't care when no one wants to say you can't go around the thing. UK pressure radio. Marshall Lee said that without no apology.
1: Just say I as a messenger to teach a youth about roots and culture. Telling the massive them to be mbaja. That's all they might deal with aga. UK pressure. Keeping the pressure on the Babylon system.
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Wherever you may be, whatever you may be doing, you could be in the African continent, Caribbean islands, in Europe, Asia. Right here in the United Kingdom, Romain Virgo started off with Lead You. Love this.

0: We are UK Pressure Radio.com, blazing the beats right across the circle. Love for you and yours. Scorch is here keeping you company. And if you just join us, welcome, welcome, welcome. I tell you what, we have some fantastic vibes going on. I'm going to send a massive, massive, massive shout going out to Cheryl, locked in, locked on. Many thanks for joining us. Welcome, welcome, welcome. I haven't heard from you for a very long time, but you know what? What we want you to do is spread the love.
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0: 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Wonderful sounds here of Freddie McGregor featuring JC Lord's track entitled In the Heat of the Night. If you just join us, welcome, welcome. 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
2: 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And guess what? 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

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What a beautiful track. See this next track here, one of my favorite tracks. Carl Sinclair, track entitled Guilty for Loving You. Love this one. Ooh, ooh, ooh. Oh, baby. Timeless reggae music.

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2: 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Sound to Mr. Carl Sinclair. If you just joined.

Massive shouts also going out to Anne in the Pimlico region, locked in, locked up. Many thanks for joining us. Welcome, welcome. We know you love your Lover's Rock every single time. One of my all-time favorites, vocalists, Harmony Deja. Melanin, take a listen to this.

Absolutely love that track, Melanin by Harmony Deja. Wow. Slide into a wonderful track from Private Collection. Tell me this is real. What?

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this part here. Hold on, hold on, hold on. Trust me, back in the days when the parties were hot, that's the time when you start good on, good on, good on. And if your size ain't strong, you wobble to come back up.

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1: Massive shouts going out to Angel Locked in. Locked on. You requested, you got it. 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

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This track doesn't need much introduction. Janet K, that's what friends are for. 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

0: Yeah, this is Peter Onigier, live and direct on the number one station, UK Pressure Radio, playing the best in music all year round. Peter Onigier say, keep it locked, yeah? Good.
1: Peter Onigier, salute! UK's Hummingbird, serious vocals.

0: 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Going to send a massive, massive shout out to Joyce. I can't remember. Are you still in the Caribbean?
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0: Going to send a massive shout out to Joyce and all the crew over there in Jamaica. I saw that video with your uncle and his sound system playing an original turntable. It's going round and round with the vinyl. Yep, they love that vibe.

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Going to send a massive, massive shout going out to Clarissa, locked in, locked on with her ladies. She said there's a track that anytime it's played, everyone just gets up and dance. It's true, you know. It's absolutely true. This next track, anywhere it's played, black, white, Indian, Chinese, nation, what creed, colour, nationality, when this track is played in any country, wherever, everyone just gets up and like, woo, and they start dance. Ain't it true? People start doing the imitation scar dance and stuff.

Absolutely timeless classic. So you know what? I'm going to send a massive shout going out to the ladies over there in the States because Milan, massive dedication going out to you and all the Atlanta crew. Big shouts going out to Tanji. Massive shouts going out to Mercedes. Going to send a big shout going out to Edith. Big shouts going out to Layla, celebrating her birthday as a fellow Leo. Massive shouts going out to Lisa. And massive shouts also going out to Cassidy. We are UKPressureRadio.com. And you know what? Let's get ready to rumble. Do remember, top of the hour, we're going to get to another fantastic UK Pressure presenter. So do not touch your device. Do not touch it. 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
2: Just going to squeeze one more in here, then I'm going to be out of here. 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I thoroughly enjoyed it. 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And it can be good. Make sure you be extremely careful. Arrivederci. One from J. Claire Angel. I promise. Love this.

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1: 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Lira Eptones, yes. 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
2: 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From a London, England, you know. A UK Pressure Radio, you know. We don't care when no one wants to say you can't go around the thing. 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Marshall, you said that without no apology.

0: Jah will be there for you. Yo, this is Anton Malva. Big up Mr. Styly, the real Styly man. Big up yourself, Voodoo. Test it. Beat and teach them. Beat and teach them.
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0: 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Yeah, yeah, me. Peace, bless.
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0: 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Silent, this is a welcome over to UK Pressure Radio. All the silence, I want to hear from you. I want to hear from you. What's going on?
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Play the Uncle Barris, play Lucky D, play J Alex Bigby. Now, Peter Smith. Enjoy the rest of your morning, afternoon, evening, wherever you are in the world, peeps. Until next time.

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2: 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Blimmin' it, turning up loud, and making the girls scream. War is in the dance, war is tonight. War is in the dance, war is UK Pressure in the place. 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
4: 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So, tune in

and welcome to another edition of The Flex with Miss Susie Wong here on UK Pressure Radio. Big shout out to the presenter who was up before me. And I just want to say welcome to all the newbies and the silent listeners and the regular listeners, okay? Glad to have you on board. All right, I can do some housekeeping now. 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I repeat that for you, 07415 063652. And you can come and join us in the chat room. If you go to the UK Pressure Radio website, scroll down to see the chat room icon, and just if you've registered before, just come straight on in. If you've not registered before, you'll need a username and a password, okay? Then you can come in and join in the banter, okay? So shout out to everyone who's already in the chat room as well. Right, so today I'm going to give you some what we call slow and sultry. Maybe some of it might be baby making, I don't know, but we shall see, okay? So that's the first part of the first hour. Second hour, I'm going to give you some two-step, and then we go into a reggae segment at the top of the hour. Okay, right, so open the show there with Your Body by DW3 featuring Boney James, and I'm going to go over now to Miss Melanie Rutherford, and this track's from 2015 entitled One Conversation.

Grab yourself a cocktail. Shout out going out to Anne over there in Pimlico, also Imagine F World, over there in East London.

the notification. Keep sharing and sharing. Thank you very much. Okay, right. That was, as I say, Melanie Rutherford going open out of Q Harper featuring Jasmine Jazzy Harper. And this track is entitled These Three Words, 2015. As I said, take it nice and slow. 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

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The weekend, went to the social workers and foster carers dance over there at the Annerley Hall. Music was nice and nice, so a lot of people there, and yeah, enjoyed myself. 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

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Nice Saturday evening stroke Sunday morning. Very nice. Okay. Anyhow, going over now to Lady Cocaine and Jess Cruz. 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
0: Will take on Thin Line.

Nautilus, the singer, and his rendition of Thin Line, originally done by the Pretenders, Persuaders even, back in 1971. Okay, I'm going over now to Mr. Anthony Hamilton. This track is entitled Queen, so I'm going to send it out to all the queens out there, including myself. Okay, and enjoy. This one's from 2024. Yes, it's going out to you and you and you and you and you. All the queens.

Anthony Hamilton. Right, the next track is dedicated to Revival Queen. She's put me onto this. It's recently released earlier this year. It's entitled I Love Me, and it's everybody who loves themselves, yeah? And I don't mean that in a conceited way, okay? And Revival Queen, if you're listening in, this one is for you. Mm-hmm.

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I'm going to give you some two-step now. And I'm going to start off with this one from Miss Joanne Gardner. You know, when this song's old, you know, it's from 1980-something, 85. And, you know, if I've heard a track for a while and you hear it, sometimes I got emotional hearing this the other day. I don't know why.

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says Mr. Frankie Beverly alongside Maze from 1977. Okay, the next track should take us up to the ad break. Don't forget we have our reggae segment after the ad break, so make sure you keep it locked. Okay. Right, this one's a bit more modern, I suppose. It's, well, you know what it is. No introductions needed on this one. You've got some nice memories there, Maureen.

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0: there. 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
2: Hi, it's your girl Frederica Tibbs, and I'm bigging up Susie Wong. Keep going deeper and deeper and deeper into that cocoa basket and bring out some sweet selection, some sweet music. Boom.
3: 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Whenever I tune in, I choose into Susie Wong every time. Is

0: me. Yes, I said, this is Paul Dawkins. Tune into Suzy Wong. All the time. Out.
1: Hi, welcome, welcome, welcome back on the other side as we go into our reggae segment. I've actually got 1, 2, 3, 4 new tracks for you this week. Okay, all released in the past month or so, even younger. Yeah, so, you know, past week maybe. Okay, I'm going to start off with this one from Elaine, and it's entitled Yes, I, under Sean Nizzle Records label.

nice track there from Elaine. Like I said, and this one and the next couple are new tracks released recently. This next one was released earlier this month. I remember going to see Anthony B with my friend JC over there at the Electric Brixton. Talk about not dressed. Man's proper Rasta man, innit? he was just saying Raid the Barn back in the day. But I love this track. Listen.

Nice track. I love this track from Anthony B featuring Gentleman. World of Love. That's what we want, a world of love. Okay, we're going up now to Coffee and her new track, Over So. And I like the Registep sample that she's got in there. Let me know what you think. That's a Registep, Registepper, sorry.

0: Go on with it, Coffee. Okay.
1: Bless the Lord, everybody. This is JJ Born to Sing, and I come to let you know, just in case you didn't know, that you're in tune to the one and only, the queen in this thing, Susie Wong.
0: Thank you, JJ. And speaking with JJ, this is his new track, just released. It's called Wolves and Shepherds. And, yeah, definitely got a Dennis Brown

Dennis Brown, alongside Mr. Peter Honey Voice, Sweet as Honey Voice, Honeygale, and this track is entitled Cupid.

there for you. Okay, right, we're gonna go back in time now. We're gonna go back to 1995 to be precise, and we have Mr. the Crown Prince, Mr.

0: just want to say a big happy birthday to Mrs. Dennis Brown and Marie, celebrating her birthday today. Looking forward to seeing you in a few weeks' time. Okay. Anyhow, I'm going to go over now to Mr. Barry Biggs, and this track is from 1972 on the Jaguar label. Okay.
1: What we going to do right here is go back. Way back into time.
0: You know, I like to mix it up with the reggae.

Thank you, Barry Biggs. Thank you. Okay, another cover version coming up. This one, I'm not going. This one is actually done in 1975. It's a cover version of "Love Won't Let Me Wait" by Major Harris. Okay, but the artist on the track is called Flick Wilson. Yeah, and I will tell you who he is after. But in the meantime, if you recognize the voice, let me know. Yeah, let's have a guess. It's like a guessing game now. Yeah. Flick Wilson. Don't Google it.

Well, as nobody's come back to me, I'm gathering you don't know who the artist is. Flick Wilson was an alias of Mr. Rudy Thomas, you know, Key to the World and all them tracks there. Yes, it was. Okay, like I said, released in 1975, the same year as the original by Major Harris. Okay, going over now to Mr. Johnny Clark, my artist, and bring it on home to me from 1976.

Okay, right. I'm gonna open that to it's gonna dig I dug deep this week, yeah. I'm gonna dig deep in my cocoa basket, okay. And this one is on a Safari label from 1976, and it's entitled Your Love to Me by The Bandis.

There's a nice version for this one as well, but we're not going to play it today. Okay, right. Going open now to Mr. Horace Andy, Mr. Sleepy himself. And this track, this reminds me of a rave. I might say what kind of rave. It's probably a Shabin I went to back in the 80s. Early 80s, late 1970s, early 80s.

Bilan. Time is not on my side, so I'm going to have to go into the next track, which is Mr. Gregory Cool Ruler Isaacs, and the track is entitled Wailing Rudy from

0: 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In and wicked wire, wire, wire, wire.
1: Shout out going out to Alison and Hillary over up there in Birmingham. Welcome, welcome, welcome.
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I have to big up all the listeners in the chat room. 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

not the Nicky Thomas version. This is the Jackie Robinson's version. Someone Loves You Honey. This is the instrumental version.

Someone Loves You Honey, the instrumental version of it. Taking a track now from Bob Andy, Feel the Feeling. 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

the songs of Bob Andy. Earlier I played Solomon Burke's version of Cry to Me. Well, this is an update. 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